0: From the CJ Radio Weather Center, here's the forecast for Verdon and Oak Lake. Tonight, partly cloudy, 60% chance of showers early this evening with risk of a thunderstorm. Wind northwest 20 kilometers per hour, gusting to 40, becoming light early this evening. Low 6, Saturday mainly sunny. High 20, UV index 7 or high. Saturday night, a few clouds, low 7. Sunday sunny, high 21. Sunday night showers, low 10. Monday showers, high 20.
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0: From the CJ Radio Weather Center, here's the forecast for Verdon and Oak Lake. Tonight, partly cloudy, 60% chance of showers early this evening with risk of a thunderstorm. Wind northwest 20 kilometers per hour, gusting to 40, becoming light early this evening. Low 6, Saturday mainly sunny. High 20, UV index 7 or high. Saturday night, a few clouds, low 7. Sunday sunny, high 21. Sunday night showers, low 10. Monday showers, high 20.
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0: From the CJ Radio Weather Center, here's the forecast for Verdon and Oak Lake. Tonight, partly cloudy, 60% chance of showers early this evening with risk of a thunderstorm. Wind northwest 20 kilometers per hour, gusting to 40, becoming light early this evening. Low 6, Saturday mainly sunny. High 20, UV index 7 or high. Saturday night, a few clouds, low 7. Sunday sunny, high 21. Sunday night showers, low 10. Monday showers, high 20.
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0: From the CJ Radio Weather Center, here's the forecast for Verdon and Oak Lake. Tonight, partly cloudy, 60% chance of showers early this evening with risk of a thunderstorm, wind northwest 20 kilometers per hour, gusting to 40, becoming light early this evening. Low 6, Saturday, mainly sunny. High 20, UV index 7 or high. Saturday night, a few clouds, low 7. Sunday, sunny. High 21, Sunday night showers. Low 10, Monday showers. High 20.
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0: From the CJ Radio Weather Center, here's the forecast for Verdon and Oak Lake. Tonight, partly cloudy, 60% chance of showers early this evening with risk of a thunderstorm, wind northwest 20 kilometers per hour, gusting to 40, becoming light early this evening. Low 6, Saturday, mainly sunny. High 20, UV index 7 or high. Saturday night, a few clouds, low 7. Sunday, sunny. High 21, Sunday night showers. Low 10, Monday showers. High 20.
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0: From the CJ Radio Weather Center, here's the forecast for Verdon and Oak Lake. Tonight, partly cloudy, 60% chance of showers early this evening with risk of a thunderstorm. Wind northwest 20 kilometers per hour, gusting to 40, becoming light early this evening. Low 6, Saturday mainly sunny. High 20, UV index 7 or high. Saturday night, a few clouds, low 7. Sunday, sunny. High 21, Sunday night showers. Low 10, Monday showers. High 20.
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0: From the CJ Radio Weather Center, here's the forecast for Verdon and Oak Lake. Tonight, partly cloudy, 60% chance of showers early this evening with risk of a thunderstorm, wind northwest 20 kilometers per hour, gusting to 40, becoming light early this evening. Low 6, Saturday, mainly sunny. High 20, UV index 7 or high. Saturday night, a few clouds, low 7. Sunday, sunny. High 21, Sunday night showers. Low 10, Monday showers. High 20.
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0: From the CJ Radio Weather Center, here's the forecast for Verdon and Oak Lake. Tonight, partly cloudy, 60% chance of showers early this evening with risk of a thunderstorm. Wind northwest 20 kilometers per hour, gusting to 40, becoming light early this evening. Low 6, Saturday mainly sunny. High 20, UV index 7 or high. Saturday night, a few clouds, low 7. Sunday, sunny. High 21, Sunday night showers. Low 10, Monday showers. High 20.
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0: From the CJ Radio Weather Center, here's the forecast for Verdon and Oak Lake. Tonight, partly cloudy, 60% chance of showers early this evening with risk of a thunderstorm. Wind northwest 20 kilometers per hour, gusting to 40, becoming light early this evening. Low 6, Saturday, mainly sunny. High 20, UV index 7 or high. Saturday night, a few clouds, low 7. Sunday, sunny. High 21, Sunday night showers. Low 10, Monday showers. High 20.
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0: From the CJ Radio Weather Center, here's the forecast for Verdon and Oak Lake. Tonight, partly cloudy, 60% chance of showers early this evening with risk of a thunderstorm. Wind northwest 20 kilometers per hour, gusting to 40, becoming light early this evening. Low 6, Saturday mainly sunny. High 20, UV index 7 or high. Saturday night, a few clouds, low 7. Sunday sunny, high 21. Sunday night showers, low 10. Monday showers, high 20.
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Trevor went down to Georgia. He was looking for a soul to steal. He was in a bind because he was way behind and he was willing to make a deal. When he came across this young man sawing on a fiddle and playing it hot, and the devil jumped up on a hickory stump and said, "Boy, let me tell you what. I guess you didn't know it, but I'm a fiddle player too. And if you'd care to take a dare, I'll make a bet with you. Now you play pretty good fiddle, boy, but give the devil his due. I bet a fiddle of gold against your soul, because I think I'm better than you." The boy said, "My name's Johnny, and it might be a sin, but I'll take your bet, you're gonna regret it.

opened up his case and he said, I'll start this show. And fire flew from his fingertips as he rosined up his bow. And he pulled the bow across the strings and it made an evil hiss. And then a band of demons

The devil bowed his head because he knew that he'd been beat. And he laid that golden fiddle on the ground at Johnny's feet. Johnny said, "Devil, just come on back if you ever want to try again. 'Cause I told you once, you son of a gun, I'm the best there's ever been." He played, "Found a mountain, run, boy, run. Devil's in the house of the rising sun.

0: From the CJ Radio Weather Center, here's the forecast for Verdon and Oak Lake. Tonight, partly cloudy, 60% chance of showers early this evening with risk of a thunderstorm, wind northwest 20 kilometers per hour, gusting to 40, becoming light early this evening. Low 6, Saturday, mainly sunny. High 20, UV index 7 or high. Saturday night, a few clouds, low 7. Sunday, sunny. High 21, Sunday night showers. Low 10, Monday showers. High 20.
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2: Shotgun, everybody getting for the long run. 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

0: From the CJ Radio Weather Center, here's the forecast for Verdon and Oak Lake. Tonight, partly cloudy, 60% chance of showers early this evening with risk of a thunderstorm, wind northwest 20 kilometers per hour, gusting to 40, becoming light early this evening. Low 6, Saturday, mainly sunny. High 20, UV index 7 or high. Saturday night, a few clouds, low 7. Sunday, sunny. High 21, Sunday night showers. Low 10, Monday showers. High 20.
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0: From the CJ Radio Weather Center, here's the forecast for Verdon and Oak Lake. Tonight, partly cloudy, 60% chance of showers early this evening with risk of a thunderstorm. Wind northwest 20 kilometers per hour, gusting to 40, becoming light early this evening. Low 6, Saturday, mainly sunny. High 20, UV index 7 or high. Saturday night, a few clouds, low 7. Sunday, sunny. High 21, Sunday night showers. Low 10, Monday showers. High 20.
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0: From the CJ Radio Weather Center, here's the forecast for Verdon and Oak Lake. Tonight, partly cloudy, 60% chance of showers early this evening with risk of a thunderstorm. Wind northwest 20 kilometers per hour, gusting to 40, becoming light early this evening. Low 6, Saturday mainly sunny. High 20, UV index 7 or high. Saturday night, a few clouds, low 7. Sunday, sunny. High 21, Sunday night showers. Low 10, Monday showers. High 20.
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1: 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And we're

0: From the CJ Radio Weather Center, here's the forecast for Verdon and Oak Lake. Tonight, partly cloudy, 60% chance of showers early this evening with risk of a thunderstorm, wind northwest 20 kilometers per hour, gusting to 40, becoming light early this evening. Low 6, Saturday, mainly sunny. High 20, UV index 7 or high. Saturday night, a few clouds, low 7. Sunday, sunny. High 21, Sunday night showers. Low 10, Monday showers. High 20.
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0: From the CJ Radio Weather Center, here's the forecast for Verdon and Oak Lake. Tonight, partly cloudy, 60% chance of showers early this evening with risk of a thunderstorm. Wind northwest 20 kilometers per hour, gusting to 40, becoming light early this evening. Low 6, Saturday, mainly sunny. High 20, UV index 7 or high. Saturday night, a few clouds, low 7. Sunday, sunny. High 21, Sunday night showers. Low 10, Monday showers. High 20.
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0: From the CJ Radio Weather Center, here's the forecast for Verdon and Oak Lake. Tonight, partly cloudy, 60% chance of showers early this evening with risk of a thunderstorm, wind northwest 20 kilometers per hour, gusting to 40, becoming light early this evening. Low 6, Saturday, mainly sunny. High 20, UV index 7 or high. Saturday night, a few clouds, low 7. Sunday, sunny. High 21, Sunday night showers. Low 10, Monday showers. High 20.
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0: From the CJ Radio Weather Center, here's the forecast for Verdon and Oak Lake. Tonight, partly cloudy, 60% chance of showers early this evening with risk of a thunderstorm, wind northwest 20 kilometers per hour, gusting to 40, becoming light early this evening. Low 6, Saturday, mainly sunny. High 20, UV index 7 or high. Saturday night, a few clouds, low 7. Sunday, sunny. High 21, Sunday night showers. Low 10, Monday showers. High 20.
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0: From the CJ Radio Weather Center, here's the forecast for Verdon and Oak Lake. Tonight, partly cloudy, 60% chance of showers early this evening with risk of a thunderstorm. Wind northwest 20 kilometers per hour, gusting to 40, becoming light early this evening. Low 6, Saturday, mainly sunny. High 20, UV index 7 or high. Saturday night, a few clouds, low 7. Sunday, sunny. High 21, Sunday night showers. Low 10, Monday showers. High 20.
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1: You played it cool and I played it dumb. 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

0: From the CJ Radio Weather Center, here's the forecast for Verdon and Oak Lake. Today, mainly sunny. High 20, UV index 7 or high. Tonight, a few clouds, low 7. Sunday, mainly sunny. Increasing cloudiness late in the afternoon. High 21, UV index 8 or very high. Sunday night, cloudy with 60% chance of showers. Low 10, Monday, cloudy with 60% chance of showers. High 18. Monday night, showers. Low 11. Tuesday, showers. High 18. Tuesday night, cloudy periods with 60% chance of showers. Low 10.
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0: From the CJ Radio Weather Center, here's the forecast for Verdon and Oak Lake. Today, mainly sunny. High 20, UV index 7 or high. Tonight, a few clouds, low 7. Sunday, mainly sunny. Increasing cloudiness late in the afternoon. High 21, UV index 8 or very high. Sunday night, cloudy with 60% chance of showers. Low 10, Monday, cloudy with 60% chance of showers. High 18. Monday night, showers. Low 11. Tuesday, showers. High 18. Tuesday night, cloudy periods with 60% chance of showers. Low 10.
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0: From the CJ Radio Weather Center, here's the forecast for Verdon and Oak Lake. Today, mainly sunny. High 20, UV index 7 or high. Tonight, a few clouds, low 7. Sunday, mainly sunny. Increasing cloudiness late in the afternoon. High 21, UV index 8 or very high. Sunday night, cloudy with 60% chance of showers. Low 10, Monday, cloudy with 60% chance of showers. High 18. Monday night, showers. Low 11. Tuesday, showers. High 18. Tuesday night, cloudy periods with 60% chance of showers. Low 10.
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0: From the CJ Radio Weather Center, here's the forecast for Verdon and Oak Lake. Today, mainly sunny. High 20, UV index 7 or high. Tonight, a few clouds. Low 7, Sunday, mainly sunny. Increasing cloudiness late in the afternoon. High 21, UV index 8 or very high. Sunday night, cloudy with 60% chance of showers. Low 10, Monday, cloudy with 60% chance of showers. High 18. Monday night, showers. Low 11, Tuesday, showers. High 18. Tuesday night, cloudy periods with 60% chance of showers, low 10.
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0: From the CJ Radio Weather Center, here's the forecast for Verdon and Oak Lake. Today, mainly sunny. High 20, UV index 7 or high. Tonight, a few clouds, low 7. Sunday, mainly sunny. Increasing cloudiness late in the afternoon. High 21, UV index 8 or very high. Sunday night, cloudy with 60% chance of showers. Low 10, Monday, cloudy with 60% chance of showers. High 18. Monday night, showers. Low 11. Tuesday, showers. High 18. Tuesday night, cloudy periods with 60% chance of showers. Low 10.
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My pappy said, son, you're going to drive me to drinking if you don't stop driving that hot rod Lincoln. Have you heard the story of the hot rod race when the Fords and the Lincolns were setting the pace? That story is true, I'm here to say, because I was driving that Model A. It's got a Lincoln motor and it's really souped up, and that Model A body makes it look like a pup. It's got 8 cylinders and use them all. Got overdrive, just won't stall. With 4 bow carbs and a dual exhaust and 411 gears, you can really get lost. Got safety tubes, but I ain't scared. The brakes are good, the tires fair. Pulled out of San Pedro late one night, the moon and the stars were shining bright. We was driving up old Grapevine Hill, passing cars like they were standing.

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I said, boys, that's a mark for me. By then the taillight was all you could see. Now the fellas all ribbed me for being behind, so I thought I'd make that Lincoln unwind. 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My foot was glued like lead to the floor. That's all there is, there ain't no more. Now the boys all thought that I'd lost my sense, and them telephone poles looked like a picket fence. They said, slow down, I see spots. 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

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I knew I could catch him and I thought I could pass. Don't you know by then we'd be low on gas. I had flames coming from out of the side. You can feel the tension, man, what a ride. I said, look out, boys, I got a license to fly. 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

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And he said, son, you're gonna drive me to drinking if you don't stop driving that hot rod Lincoln.

0: From the CJ Radio Weather Center, here's the forecast for Verdon and Oak Lake. Today, mainly sunny. High 20, UV index 7 or high. Tonight, a few clouds. Low 7, Sunday, mainly sunny. Increasing cloudiness late in the afternoon. High 21, UV index 8 or very high. Sunday night, cloudy with 60% chance of showers. Low 10, Monday, cloudy with 60% chance of showers. High 18. Monday night, showers. Low 11, Tuesday, showers. High 18. Tuesday night, cloudy periods with 60% chance of showers. Low 10.
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0: From the CJ Radio Weather Center, here's the forecast for Verdon and Oak Lake. Today, mainly sunny. High 20, UV index 7 or high. Tonight, a few clouds. Low 7, Sunday, mainly sunny. Increasing cloudiness late in the afternoon. High 21, UV index 8 or very high. Sunday night, cloudy with 60% chance of showers. Low 10, Monday, cloudy with 60% chance of showers. High 18. Monday night, showers. Low 11. Tuesday, showers. High 18. Tuesday night, cloudy periods with 60% chance of showers. Low 10.
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0: From the CJ Radio Weather Center, here's the forecast for Verdon and Oak Lake. Today, mainly sunny. High 20, UV index 7 or high. Tonight, a few clouds. Low 7, Sunday, mainly sunny. Increasing cloudiness late in the afternoon. High 21, UV index 8 or very high. Sunday night, cloudy with 60% chance of showers. Low 10, Monday, cloudy with 60% chance of showers. High 18. Monday night, showers. Low 11, Tuesday, showers. High 18. Tuesday night, cloudy periods with 60% chance of showers. Low 10.
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0: From the CJ Radio Weather Center, here's the forecast for Verdon and Oak Lake. Today, mainly sunny. High 20, UV index 7 or high. Tonight, a few clouds, low 7. Sunday, mainly sunny. Increasing cloudiness late in the afternoon. High 21, UV index 8 or very high. Sunday night, cloudy with 60% chance of showers. Low 10, Monday, cloudy with 60% chance of showers. High 18. Monday night, showers. Low 11. Tuesday, showers. High 18. Tuesday night, cloudy periods with 60% chance of showers. Low 10.
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He was sure sinking when she came along. He was alone in the spotlight.

From the CJ Radio Weather Center, here's the forecast for Verdon and Oak Lake. Today, mainly sunny. High 20, UV index 7 or high. Tonight, a few clouds, low 7. Sunday, mainly sunny. Increasing cloudiness late in the afternoon. High 21, UV index 8 or very high. Sunday night, cloudy with 60% chance of showers. Low 10, Monday, cloudy with 60% chance of showers. High 18. Monday night, showers. Low 11. Tuesday, showers. High 18. Tuesday night, cloudy periods with 60% chance of showers. Low 10.

0: From the CJ Radio Weather Center, here's the forecast for Verdon and Oak Lake. Today, mainly sunny, high 20. UV index, 7 or high. Tonight, a few clouds, low 7. Sunday, mainly sunny. Increasing cloudiness late in the afternoon, high 21. UV index, 8 or very high. Sunday night, cloudy with 60% chance of showers. Low 10. Monday, cloudy with 60% chance of showers. High 18. Monday night, showers. Low 11. Tuesday, showers. High 18. Tuesday night, cloudy periods with 60% chance of showers. Low 10.
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0: From the CJ Radio Weather Center, here's the forecast for Verdon and Oak Lake. Today, mainly sunny, high 20. UV index, 7 or high. Tonight, a few clouds, low 7. Sunday, mainly sunny. Increasing cloudiness late in the afternoon, high 21, UV index 8 or very high. Sunday night, cloudy with 60% chance of showers, low 10. Monday, cloudy with 60% chance of showers, high 18. Monday night, showers, low 11. Tuesday, showers, high 18. Tuesday night, cloudy periods with 60% chance of showers, low 10.
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0: From the CJ Radio Weather Center, here's the forecast for Verdon and Oak Lake. Today, mainly sunny, high 20. UV index, 7 or high. Tonight, a few clouds, low 7. Sunday, mainly sunny. Increasing cloudiness late in the afternoon, high 21, UV index 8 or very high. Sunday night, cloudy with 60% chance of showers, low 10. Monday, cloudy with 60% chance of showers, high 18. Monday night, showers, low 11. Tuesday, showers, high 18. Tuesday night, cloudy periods with 60% chance of showers, low 10.
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0: From the CJ Radio Weather Center, here's the forecast for Verdon and Oak Lake. Today, mainly sunny, high 20. UV index, 7 or high. Tonight, a few clouds, low 7. Sunday, mainly sunny. Increasing cloudiness late in the afternoon, high 21, UV index 8 or very high. Sunday night, cloudy with 60% chance of showers. Low 10 Monday, cloudy with 60% chance of showers, high 18. Monday night, showers. Low 11, Tuesday showers, high 18. Tuesday night, cloudy periods with 60% chance of showers, low 10.
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Jails are full, the factory's empty. Mama's crying, young boys dying. 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Drop me off in Baltimore, where every other winner's got a plywood board, where dreams become drugs and guns. The only way

0: From the CJ Radio Weather Center, here's the forecast for Verdon and Oak Lake. Today, mainly sunny, high 20, UV index 7 or high. Tonight, a few clouds, low 7. Sunday, mainly sunny, increasing cloudiness late in the afternoon, high 21, UV index 8 or very high. Sunday night, cloudy with 60% chance of showers, low 10. Monday, cloudy with 60% chance of showers, high 18. Monday night showers, low 11. Tuesday showers, high 18. Tuesday night, cloudy periods with 60% chance of showers, low 10.
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0: From the CJ Radio Weather Center, here's the forecast for Verdon and Oak Lake. Today, mainly sunny, high 20, UV index 7 or high. Tonight, a few clouds, low 7. Sunday, mainly sunny, increasing cloudiness late in the afternoon, high 21, UV index 8 or very high. Sunday night, cloudy with 60% chance of showers, low 10. Monday, cloudy with 60% chance of showers, high 18. Monday night showers, low 11. Tuesday showers, high 18. Tuesday night, cloudy periods with 60% chance of showers, low 10.
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0: From the CJ Radio Weather Center, here's the forecast for Verdon and Oak Lake. Today, mainly sunny, high 20, UV index 7 or high. Tonight, a few clouds, low 7. Sunday, mainly sunny, increasing cloudiness late in the afternoon. High 21, UV index 8 or very high. Sunday night, cloudy with 60% chance of showers, low 10. Monday, cloudy with 60% chance of showers, high 18. Monday night showers, low 11. Tuesday showers, high 18. Tuesday night, cloudy periods with 60% chance of showers, low 10.
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0: In Manitoba, we look out for each other. 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

Jagger Breaker, this is the Goat Roper, are you copy? I rolled northbound through Montana, with the Banana Pass and the taillights. I got into the floor and I'm looking for some more oranges. Cleared them.

0: Breaker 19, you get your ears on. I'm just finishing a run out to the left coast. Cloverdale, Falkland, and the Williams Lake Stampede. Made a little day money, enough to cover my entry fees. Good weather up on the coke. Kept my eyes peeled for Bambi the whole time. Antler Alley. I'm just past Revelstoke now, climbing the Rogers Pass. Second snowshed, following a couple of logging trucks and a roll on Ranchero. Hey, I think I just saw a Sasquatch.
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Hit a blizzard heading west. 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

0: From the CJ Radio Weather Center, here's the forecast for Verdon and Oak Lake. Today, mainly sunny, high 20, UV index 7 or high. Tonight, a few clouds, low 7. Sunday, mainly sunny, increasing cloudiness late in the afternoon. High 21, UV index 8 or very high. Sunday night, cloudy with 60% chance of showers, low 10. Monday, cloudy with 60% chance of showers, high 18. Monday night showers, low 11. Tuesday showers, high 18. Tuesday night, cloudy periods with 60% chance of showers, low 10.
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I got no plans for the weekend. 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

0: From the CJ Radio Weather Center, here's the forecast for Verdon and Oak Lake. Today, mainly sunny, high 20, UV index 7 or high. Tonight, a few clouds, low 7. Sunday, mainly sunny, increasing cloudiness late in the afternoon. High 21, UV index 8 or very high. Sunday night, cloudy with 60% chance of showers, low 10. Monday, cloudy with 60% chance of showers, high 18. Monday night showers, low 11. Tuesday showers, high 18. Tuesday night, cloudy periods with 60% chance of showers, low 10.
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0: From the CJ Radio Weather Center, here's the forecast for Verdon and Oak Lake. Today, mainly sunny, high 20, UV index 7 or high. Tonight, a few clouds, low 7. Sunday, mainly sunny, increasing cloudiness late in the afternoon. High 21, UV index 8 or very high. Sunday night, cloudy with 60% chance of showers, low 10. Monday, cloudy with 60% chance of showers, high 18. Monday night showers, low 11. Tuesday showers, high 18. Tuesday night, cloudy periods with 60% chance of showers, low 10.
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1: Thank y'all. How y'all doing? Yeah, my name's Colt Ford. I just came here to do a little song for y'all about where I come from, the way I see it. I brought my buddy, Mr. John Michael Montgomery, with me. He's going to play a little guitar, sing a little bit. I'm going to do a little something for y'all called Ride Through the Country. Let's go, John.

0: From the CJ Radio Weather Center, here's the forecast for Verdon and Oak Lake. Today, mainly sunny, high 20, UV index 7 or high. Tonight, a few clouds, low 7. Sunday, mainly sunny, increasing cloudiness late in the afternoon, high 21, UV index 8 or very high. Sunday night, cloudy with 60% chance of showers, low 10. Monday, cloudy with 60% chance of showers, high 18. Monday night showers, low 11. Tuesday showers, high 18. Tuesday night, cloudy periods with 60% chance of showers, low 10.
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0: From the CJ Radio Weather Center, here's the forecast for Verdon and Oak Lake. Today, mainly sunny, high 20, UV index 7 or high. Tonight, a few clouds, low 7. Sunday, mainly sunny, increasing cloudiness late in the afternoon. High 21, UV index 8 or very high. Sunday night, cloudy with 60% chance of showers, low 10. Monday, cloudy with 60% chance of showers, high 18. Monday night showers, low 11. Tuesday showers, high 18. Tuesday night, cloudy periods with 60% chance of showers, low 10.
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0: From the CJ Radio Weather Center, here's the forecast for Verdon and Oak Lake. Tonight, partly cloudy, clearing this evening, low 7, Sunday sunny, becoming a mix of sun and cloud near noon. Wind becoming southeast 20 kilometers per hour in the morning. High 22, UV index 8 or very high. Sunday night, cloudy, 60% chance of showers late in the evening and overnight. Wind southeast 20 kilometers per hour, becoming light in the evening. Low 11, Monday cloudy with 60% chance of showers. High 19, Monday night showers, low 10. Tuesday rain, high 16, Tuesday night showers, low 10. Wednesday clearing, high 23. Wednesday night cloudy periods, low 10.
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I was 6 years old, my brother was 10. When July day came running in, seen a Ferris wheel at the edge of town. So of course, we headed on down. Well, it took us an hour to walk that far, carrying our fortune in a mason jar. It was all pretty sad, a cheap county fair, with a few old rides, but there was ponies there. Well, the ponies stunk and the air was still in that dusty circle behind the Ferris wheel. This old guy smelling a smoking rum swung me up and set me down on one. 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

0: From the CJ Radio Weather Center, here's the forecast for Verdon and Oak Lake. Tonight, partly cloudy, clearing this evening, low 7, Sunday sunny, becoming a mix of sun and cloud near noon. Wind becoming southeast 20 kilometers per hour in the morning. High 22, UV index 8 are very high. Sunday night, cloudy, 60% chance of showers late in the evening and overnight. Wind southeast 20 kilometers per hour, becoming light in the evening, low 11. Monday, cloudy with 60% chance of showers. High 19, Monday night showers, low 10. Tuesday, rain, high 16, Tuesday night showers, low 10. Wednesday, clearing, high 23. Wednesday night, cloudy periods, low 10.
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0: From the CJ Radio Weather Center, here's the forecast for Verdon and Oak Lake. Tonight, partly cloudy, clearing this evening, low 7, Sunday sunny, becoming a mix of sun and cloud near noon. Wind becoming southeast 20 kilometers per hour in the morning. High 22, UV index 8 or very high. Sunday night, cloudy, 60% chance of showers late in the evening and overnight. Wind southeast 20 kilometers per hour, becoming light in the evening, low 11. Monday, cloudy with 60% chance of showers. High 19, Monday night showers, low 10. Tuesday, rain, high 16, Tuesday night showers, low 10. Wednesday, clearing, high 23. Wednesday night, cloudy periods, low 10.
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0: From the CJ Radio Weather Center, here's the forecast for Verdon and Oak Lake. Tonight, partly cloudy, clearing this evening, low 7, Sunday sunny, becoming a mix of sun and cloud near noon. Wind becoming southeast 20 kilometers per hour in the morning. High 22, UV index 8 or very high. Sunday night, cloudy, 60% chance of showers late in the evening and overnight. Wind southeast 20 kilometers per hour, becoming light in the evening, low 11. Monday, cloudy with 60% chance of showers. High 19, Monday night showers, low 10. Tuesday, rain, high 16, Tuesday night showers, low 10. Wednesday, clearing, high 23. Wednesday night, cloudy periods, low 10.
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0: From the CJ Radio Weather Center, here's the forecast for Verdon and Oak Lake. Tonight, partly cloudy, clearing this evening, low 7, Sunday sunny, becoming a mix of sun and cloud near noon. Wind becoming southeast 20 kilometers per hour in the morning. High 22, UV index 8 or very high. Sunday night, cloudy, 60% chance of showers late in the evening and overnight. Wind southeast 20 kilometers per hour, becoming light in the evening. Low 11, Monday cloudy with 60% chance of showers. High 19, Monday night showers, low 10. Tuesday rain, high 16, Tuesday night showers, low 10. Wednesday clearing, high 23. Wednesday night cloudy periods, low 10.
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4: 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I'm Adam T. Thanks for joining me on this wonderful, wonderful Saturday night. And, well, I've been away for a couple weeks. I had a little vacation time, but I am rested, I am relaxed, and I'm ready to rock and roll. That's the four R's there. Rest, relax, and rock and roll right there. Well, you know what? Let's get right into it right now. It is, of course, summertime, so let's kick things off with the Beach Boys. Let's do it again with a little Kokomo as well.

Going down to Kokomo and do it again from the Beach Boys here on the CCO. Coming up right now, I got Barrett Strong with a little bit of money. Money, honey. All right. So he's got money. That's something we're all short of these days. You going anywhere on vacation this summer? Or is it going to be more of a staycation or, you know, maybe head out around the, you know, an hour or so around home? You know, visit some other local communities for a vacation. I mean, that's still pretty close to home, but it's still getting you away as well. Maybe not, you know, the vacation that you wanted, but it still is getting away. And, you know, if you don't have to be, I guess, in your house, backyard, whatever it may be, you can then enjoy some of that time off. Because, you know, if you stay at home, you're just going to do projects and not get any rest or relaxation. No. Anyway, let's hear from the Beatles right now. A little Hard Day's Night, followed up by Barrett Strong and some Barry Manilow.

0: Barrett Strong with money. Money, money, money. It's all about the money at the end of the day. And we always seem to be coming up short on that, aren't we? Yeah. Barry Manilow, Copacabana, and the Beatles with A Hard Day's Night. Well, coming up right now, are you feeling lucky? You got your lotto tickets for this weekend? Well, you can't win it if you're not in it. Mary Chapin Carpenter's on the way, but right now, here's Marty Stewart, Burn Me Down.
1: That's me.

I feel lucky, married Chapin Carpenter. Now, I got to pose this question out there. What do you do? You know, like when you play the lottery, do you just do quick picks? Do you do like birthdays and anniversaries, kids' birthdays, you know, important days, you know, the very first day you, time you, you know, met your wife and first time you went on a date or whatever it may be? Or do you like do like fortune cookies and do like the numbers on the back of the fortune cookies? Or, you know, do you actually play the numbers that are under the horoscope daily or weekly or whatever it is? Me? I'm usually a quick pick guy, and I do have a set of numbers that I do play when the pot is bigger. And yeah, but I've never done the fortune cookie, and I've never done the other one, you know, like the horoscopes. I don't know. I do read the horoscopes, though. I do like them, and sometimes they do come very, very true. But no, I do quick picks and I do my own numbers. Like I said, once it starts hitting like that $25, $30 million, then I start using my own numbers. You know, maybe have some good luck with it. Hard to say. Anyway, coming up right now, your mama don't dance and your daddy don't rock and roll. Here's Little Loggins and Messina to finish off the first half hour here at the CCO.

0: From the CJ Radio Weather Center, here's the forecast for Verdon and Oak Lake. Tonight, partly cloudy, clearing this evening, low 7, Sunday sunny, becoming a mix of sun and cloud near noon. Wind becoming southeast 20 kilometers per hour in the morning. High 22, UV index 8 or very high. Sunday night, cloudy, 60% chance of showers late in the evening and overnight. Wind southeast 20 kilometers per hour, becoming light in the evening, low 11. Monday, cloudy with 60% chance of showers, high 19. Monday night, showers, low 10. Tuesday, rain, high 16. Tuesday night, showers, low 10. Wednesday, clearing, high 23. Wednesday night, cloudy periods, low 10.
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2: We're back to the CJ Radio Classic Country and Oldies Show. You know, let's take a little look at the year of 1962. How's that sound? All right. Anybody here remember 1962? Raise your hands. All right. Now, of course, I guess the site that I get this off of is from the it's a U.S. site. So a lot of these figures and whatnot are in are from the U.S. So the president at that time was John F. Kennedy and the vice president was Lyndon B. Johnson. The population of the U.S. was 186.5 million people. Now, I don't know. To me, that seems like not that much. But then again, it was also 1962. That was a long time ago. The life expectancy in 1962 was only 70.1 years of age. Wow. A new home down in the States cost around $12,550. Median income, so, you know, getting your, this is where it's kind of weird, but, and it's hard to even imagine this, that your income was only $5,556 per year. A new car costs about $3,000 and a gallon of gas was 27 cents. Gallon of milk, $1.04. Wow. Pound of bacon was only 69 cents. Oh man, I would love to see that again. I wouldn't be able to get out of my house because I would just be eating bacon all the time. And I mean, I know a lot of people are complaining about the price of meat these days. Well, think back then, a pound of hamburger meat was a cost about 40 cents. All right, let's take some look at some movies. Or not movies. Yeah, okay, we can do some movies. Lawrence of Arabia was the number one movie of 1962. And Bon Voyage was the number 10. I'll talk about a few of the other ones in a few minutes. Some music, though. Coming in at number 20, the top 20 of 1962, was from the King of Rock and Roll with a little Good Luck Charm.

Mary Wells with the number 19 song, The One Who Really Loves You of 1962. In number 18 spot, Johnny Tillotson. I used to say Tilston, but it's Tillotson. And it keeps right on a hurtin' every time you say my name wrong.

0: Johnny Tillotson right there with the Keeps Right On a Hurtin'. Now, number 17 spot was Slow Twistin', and that was with Chubby Checker and Dee Dee Sharp, who also did the Mashed Potato song. Mashed Potato Time, I think it's called. Yeah. And unfortunately, I don't have that version. So that was number 17. But going to number 16 was on the country side of things. Claude King had a huge hit with this one. And there was even a follow-up song called The Girl from Wolverton Mountain to kind of take it on her end of things. Here is the number 16 song from 1962, Claude King's Wolverton Mountain.
1: They say don't go

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I want his daughter for my wife. I'll take my chances and climb that mountain, though Clifton Clowers

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It's too lonesome

0: 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I'm gonna climb.
1: Some good old classic country there, but in 1962, that was brand new country. That was Claude King with, excuse me, Wolverton Mountain. And yes, there is a follow-up song to that. They did a lot of call and answers back then. Now, even like with Good Luck Charm, there was another artist that came back replying to Elvis's, and it was called I Want to Be Your Good Luck Charm. I've never been able to find it, though, so on a record anywhere. So wherever it is, I mean, I don't think it was ever a big hit, but you never know. Anyway, Neil Sedaka is coming in at number 15 here with Breaking Up Is Hard to Do.

I don't have a real lot on Neil Sedaka, although I do know is that he wrote a lot of songs for a lot of artists, and then I guess he was doing like demos just so they know what the song is supposed to sound like and everything, and the demo ended up making it to, I can't remember what song it was, but the demo made it to a producer, and it was like, why isn't this guy cutting the record instead of him writing the song and sending it away? And then they said, get in the studio. We want to record you. And he was like, just like mystified on that. And yeah, then his life was turned around and he started writing his own songs. And I mean, he still did other songs for other people, Captain and Tennille. That's one. I know there's quite a few other ones. And he got his inspiration from other, you know, like a lot of other rock and roll artists and whatnot, and you know, kind of took a little musical genius from here and a little bit from there, and then all of a sudden, bang, you know, made a new song out of it. Anyway, coming up right now, here is Freddie Boom Boom Cannon with a little Palisades Park.

Palisades Park. Well, I mean, all around Manitoba this year, in your local communities, there's going to be fairs popping up everywhere, here and there. And so if you get a chance, you know, get on the roller coaster, the Tilt-A-Whirl, have some cotton candy and some candied apples. And my favorite, though, is the corn dogs. I don't know why. I can go to the store any given time and buy a pogo. Put it in my air fryer, put it in my deep fryer, put it in my oven. It doesn't matter. There's something about the pogos or the corn dogs at a fair that are just, love it. And you know what? They have all these other food trucks with all these weird things on it. Not really into that. I am just happy with a good corn dog from the fair. That is my guilty pleasure. Coming up, I got number 13 and 12, right back to back. Gene Chandler's number 13, Duke of Earl, and followed up from Dion with The Wanderer.

Well, that was the wonder from Dion and Gene Chandler with the Duke of Earl. Going to finish off this half hour right now with Bruce Chanel with Hey Baby. And at the same time, before we do that, just again, this is 1962. Top TV shows. Gunsmoke at number 10. Dick Van Dyke at 9. Danny Thomas. He's had a pretty good show. Number 8. Ben Casey at number 7. Andy Griffith's show came in at 6. Lucy at number 5. Good Old Bonanza. Number 4. Red Skelton's show. Number 3. Candid Camera. I didn't even know that was back then. That came in at number 2. And the number 1 top TV show of 1962 was the Good Old Beverly Hillbillies.

0: That was Bruce Chanel, 1962, with Hey Baby. And of course, the number one TV show of 1962, Beverly Hillbillies. Here's a little Flats and Scruggs for you.
1: Come and listen to my story about a man named Jed. Poor mountaineer, barely kept his family fed. And then one day he...
2: From the CJ Radio Weather Center, here's the forecast for Verdon and Oak Lake. Tonight, partly cloudy, clearing this evening, low 7, Sunday sunny, becoming a mix of sun and cloud near noon. Wind becoming southeast 20 kilometers per hour in the morning. High 22, UV index 8 or very high. Sunday night, cloudy, 60% chance of showers late in the evening and overnight. Wind southeast 20 kilometers per hour, becoming light in the evening, low 11. Monday, cloudy with 60% chance of showers, high 19. Monday night, showers, low 10. Tuesday, rain, high 16. Tuesday night, showers, low 10. Wednesday, clearing, high 23. Wednesday night, cloudy periods, low 10.
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0: Well, we're rocking and rolling here into hour two of the CJ Radio Classic Country Oldies Show. And yes, typically, I do double shots this hour, and probably maybe in the next half hour, I'm going to get to those. All right. But I want to finish off, since we're in hour two, let's finish off 1962. And we made it up to number 11. So let's go to the number 10 song of 1962. This is the top 10. Or top 20 of 1962. We already did the first 20 just now. And going to number 10, Soldier Boy from the